really, they're all in your head. But unfortunately, that is where you live. A glass of gin for here, one for there, and then I puke up in the sink. My mind is never quite far away enough. Every day I look out of the window and the sky is grey. Every day things feel so wrong, I shouldn't stay this way. Every day, every night, I feel much better, I feel almost right, every night, there's no much to think of.

to come my way. Every day, every day, every day, every day, every day, every day, every day, every day, every day, every day, every day, every day, every day, every day, every day.

My word is born. 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Since the days that I was the age of... Stop, listen to me. This is how it used to be. Go! Standing on the mess online. Why? You did a crime, now the time is mine. I'm you and your crew. Why? Because of my brother. Stop selling and killing one another.

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I'm the supervisor, can I get the taxi number? I'm the supervisor, can I get the taxi number? I'm the supervisor, can I get the taxi number?

0: Come on. Is the mic on or not? I want the mic. We bringing up nobody, but the number one rapper in the world. He done traveled all over the world. He came back just to give you some game. All of the money.
1: What's happening for you?
0: Come on now.
1: I done been through a whole lot. Tried tribulation, but I know God. The devil wanna put me in a bow tie. Pray that the holy water don't go dry. Yeah, yeah. As I look around me, so many motherfuckers wanna down me. But enemy gon' never drown me. In front of a dirty double mirror, they found me. And I love my, I want you looking at me. Tell me what you see.

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With an automatic weapon, don't nobody call a medic. I'ma do it till I get it right. I went to war last night.

shit is for the kids, bro. 2015, niggas tired of playing victim, dog. Niggas ain't trying to play Vic Tutu. How many niggas we done lost? How many? Yeah, how many we lost? No, for real, answer the question. How many niggas we done lost, bro? This year alone. Exactly, so we ain't got time to waste time, my nigga. Niggas gotta make time, bro. The judge make time. You know that, the judge make time, right? The judge make time, so it ain't shit. It shouldn't be shit for us to come out here and appreciate the little bit of life we got left, dog. On the dead homies, Charlie P, you know that, bro. You know that. Right, it's Mando. Right, it's Mando. And I say this because I love niggas, man. I love all my niggas, bro. Exactly. Enough said. And we gonna get back to the show and move on, because that shit petty, my nigga. Mic check.

sensitive, N-word controllers. So many artists gave her an explanation to hold us. Well, this is my explanation, straight from Ethiopia. N-E-G-U-S, definition, royalty, king royalty. Wait, listen, N-E-G-U-S, description, black emperor, king ruler. Now let me finish. The history books overlooked the word and hide it. America tried to make it to a house divided. The homies don't recognize we've been using it wrong. So I'ma break it down and put my game in a song. N-E-G-U-S, say it with me, or say no more. Black stars can come and get me. Take it from Oprah Winfrey, tell her she right on time. Kendrick Lamar, by far, realest sneakers alive.

Ladies and gentlemen, what you're experiencing is, in fact, an interlude. I would like you to kick back and think about

what's on. You know what's on. You know what's on. You know what's on. You know what's on. You know what's on. You know what's on. You know what's on.

0: What a skeletal wreck of man this is. Translucent flesh and feeble bones, the kind of temple where the whores and villains try to tempt the holistic tomes. Running rampant with free thought to free form in the free and clear. And the matters at hand are shelled out like lint at a laundromat to sift and focus on the bigger, better now. We all have a little sin that needs venting, virtues for the rending, and laws and systems and stems of rip from the branches of office. Do you know what your post entails? Do you serve a purpose or purposely serve? Wind down inside your atavistic galore the value of a summer spent and a winter earned. For the rest of us, there is always Sunday, the day of the week that reeks of rest, but all we do is catch our breath so we can wade naked into the bloody pool and place our hand on the big black book to watch the knives zigzag between our aching fingers. A vacation is a countdown, T-minus your life in counting, time to drag your tongue across the sugar cube and hope you get a taste. What the fuck is all this for?
1: What the hell's going on?
0: Shut up! I could go on and on, but let's move on, shall we? Say, you're me and I'm you, and they all watch the things we do, and like a smack of spite, they threw me down the stairs, haven't felt like this in years, the great magnet of malicious, magnanimous refuse. Let me go and plunge me into the dead spot again. That's where you go when there's no one else around, it's just you, and there was never anyone to begin with, now was there? Sanctimonious, pretentious, dastardly bastards with their thumb on the pulse and a finger on the trigger.
1: Classified my ass, that's a fucking secret and you know it.
0: Government is another way to say better than you. It's like ice but no pick, a murder charge that won't stick. It's like a whole other world where you can smell the food, but you can't touch the silverware. What luck. Fascism you can vote for. Isn't that sweet? And we're all gonna die someday, cause that's the American way, and I've drunk too much and said too little. When you're gaffer taped in the middle, say a prayer, save face, get yourself together and
2: see what's happening.
1: Shut up!
2: Fuck you!
1: Fuck you!
0: I'm sorry, I could go on and on, but it's time to move on, so remember, you're a wreck, an accident. Forget the freak, you're just nature. Keep the gun oiled and the temple clean. Shit, snort, and blaspheme. Let the heads cool and the engine run. Because in the end, everything we do is just everything we've done.

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1: To massive attack, Matt Black appear wearing beats. 2 hours traveling, so I wrote this on repeat. Wars living fast, people getting jumpy. Where ugly falls, I just do the water pumping. 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Take my piece of money, sign my name across your heart.
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2: 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Why would I do that? Now let me ask you this question.
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nigga, when our pride was low. 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

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The collection boxes are at the end of the Congregational Hall. Hope to you. See you next Sunday afternoon, 3:30 next week. Cheerio.

0: Bless along the solution of the messenger, encouraging and inspiring Empress Alika to continue the works of Jah and teach the youths the path of righteousness.
1: Si se escuchan los ecos de tus palabras, por eso que decías, tanto pude quererte, tan a mi manera.

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0: 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Hear now the facts. Presented by reporters wearing macho slacks. All around the world, the message is hot and smoking.
1: Macho City.
0: Would you like to see the future? Nobody's joking.
1: Macho City.
0: Velcro people with X-ray sight.
1: Macho City.
0: We'll be making judgments about what's wrong and what's right.
1: Macho City.
0: Politicians and lawyers all know what it means.
1: Macho City.
0: They'll be keeping it all legal.

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2: That's insane. 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

was America, when there was no England, no France, no Scotland, no Wales, when the earth didn't have any name, when it was peaceful and loving.

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Hard times. Oh yeah, yeah. Who knows better than I? Well, I soon found out just what she meant when I had to pawn my clothes just to pay my rent. 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